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The Lord is my strength and song, and he has become my salvation. 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

partly cloudy skies overnight, lows into the upper 60s, close to 70 degrees. Mix of sun and clouds Thursday, highs in the mid-90s. Heat index will make it feel like it's into the triple digits. Isolated to scattered showers and thunderstorms Friday and Saturday, highs in the low to mid-90s Friday. Near 90 on Saturday, upper 80s Sunday with a chance for thundershowers. Overnight lows into the upper 60s to near 70 degrees. I'm Storm Track 5 meteorologist Teresa Carter.

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1: I lost my mom in January and my dad in March. So it really was a tough year. I battled depression and anxiety extremely bad. I'm a recovering alcoholic and a veteran, and I've dealt with some mental problems before that, but it got very serious. And these songs that I've listened to, you know, for instance, Brighter Days, those brighter days truly came. And I know that my mom and dad are in a better place, way better than where we're at. And it shows me God does these things for a reason. And I know I've got God on my side, and it's unreal. You guys try to bring light to the darkness when people are in tough spots, or even if they're in good spots, bringing the glory to God that he deserves. And you guys help us understand that through music.
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Hebrews 4:16. 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

Psalm 96 says, "Oh, sing to the Lord a new song. 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

partly cloudy skies overnight, lows into the upper 60s, close to 70 degrees. Mix of sun and clouds Thursday, highs in the mid-90s. Heat index will make it feel like it's into the triple digits. Isolated to scattered showers and thunderstorms Friday and Saturday, highs in the low to mid-90s Friday. Near 90 on Saturday, upper 80s Sunday with a chance for thundershowers. Overnight lows into the upper 60s to near 70 degrees. I'm Storm Track 5 meteorologist Teresa Carter.

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Sometimes in big, life-changing ways. Sometimes in quiet moments we almost miss. Your story shows God's faithfulness and lifts up a song that will never get old.

Between the rush of the morning and the wind down at night, school days can feel like a blur. But 88.3 WCQR is with you every step of the way. Uplifting music, a word of inspiration, and a reminder that God is present in every part of your day.

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1: God has used WCQR in my life probably now for about 15 to 20 years. 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And that's been over the last 15, 20 years or longer and everything. So that's where it means a lot to me.
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partly cloudy skies overnight, lows into the upper 60s, close to 70 degrees. Mix of sun and clouds Thursday, highs in the mid-90s. Heat index will make it feel like it's into the triple digits. Isolated to scattered showers and thunderstorms Friday and Saturday, highs in the low to mid-90s Friday. Near 90 on Saturday, upper 80s Sunday with a chance for thundershowers. Overnight lows into the upper 60s to near 70 degrees. I'm Storm Track 5 meteorologist Teresa Carter.

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0: 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What if I told you that I believe it?
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Psalm 66 says, "Come and hear, and I will declare what he has done for my soul." 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
1: God has used 88.3 in my life in so many ways. 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One moment in particular comes to mind. My father-in-law had something. It was an infection, or they were worried it was a tumor at some point in his brain. And a song came on that was just, like, I sent it to our whole family and was like, guys, this is my prayer through this whole thing. And it was just so powerful to me in that moment.
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1: Miracles happen every day. 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

partly cloudy skies overnight, lows into the upper 60s, close to 70 degrees. Mix of sun and clouds Thursday, highs in the mid-90s. Heat index will make it feel like it's into the triple digits. Isolated to scattered showers and thunderstorms Friday and Saturday, highs in the low to mid-90s Friday. Near 90 on Saturday, upper 80s Sunday with a chance for thundershowers. Overnight lows into the upper 60s to near 70 degrees. I'm Storm Track 5 meteorologist Teresa Carter.

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Zephaniah 3:17. The Lord your God is with you, the mighty warrior who saves. He will take great delight in you. In his love, he will no longer rebuke you, but will rejoice over you with singing. 88.3 WCQR.

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1: Some mornings coming in to work, I'm not having a great day, and I just know that God is using your all's music to change my day, to change my outlook. And there was even a day the first week of school that if my little Honda could have done a burnout out of the parking lot, I hate to say this, but I believe it would have. I just was ready to go and turn on the ignition, what's blaring on the radio, but the song that says, I'm so blessed, and just keeps repeating it. So God really is like, you know, chill out. You're blessed. You've got this. I'm going to get you through it.
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Between the rush of the morning and the wind down at night, school days can feel like a blur. But 88.3 WCQR is with you every step of the way. Uplifting music, a word of inspiration, and a reminder that God is present in every part of your day.

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We're looking for some faithful, friendly people to answer calls during our fundraiser. 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

Psalm 96 says, "Oh, sing to the Lord a new song. 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

Sometimes a song speaks to you unexpectedly in ways you can't describe. You might hear it 1,000 times and sing because you know the words, and then one day it will just hit different. You start to feel the words being sung, and you never hear it the same way again. Every song played here speaks to someone listening, and you help make those moments possible. 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
1: 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Sometimes in big, life-changing ways. 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
0: Delight ourselves in the Lord. This is just the kind of verse that is so often pulled out of context and turned into bad Christian decorations or even worse sermons. Delight yourself in the Lord and all your wishes will come true. Delight yourself in the Lord and get everything you've ever wanted. But we cannot ignore the context, which is responding to evil, and the premise, delighting in the Lord. Delighting in the Lord is an entire trajectory change, an entirely new motivation for us. It reframes and redirects and often completely replaces our desires. To delight in the Lord is to deeply recognize that apart from God, we have no good thing, and that He has the words of life. So where else would we go? This isn't about wish fulfillment. It's about joy and satisfaction with roots so deep that no evil can rob us of it. Does this sound idealistic and out of touch with the pains of reality? Consider that Jesus went to the cross, falsely sentenced, bearing the wrath of God for every sin, physically tortured. Why? For the joy set before him, Hebrews 12 tells us. He delighted in his Father. And we delight in the Father through Him.
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Psalm 66 says, "Come and hear, and I will declare what he has done for my soul." 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
1: I lost my mom in January and my dad in March. So it really was a tough year. I battled depression and anxiety extremely bad. I'm a recovering alcoholic and a veteran, and I've dealt with some mental problems before that, but it got very serious. And these songs that I've listened to, you know, for instance, Brighter Days, those brighter days truly came. And I know that my mom and dad are in a better place, way better than where we're at. And it shows me God does these things for a reason. And I know I've got God on my side, and it's unreal. You guys try to bring light to the darkness when people are in tough spots, or even if they're in good spots, bringing the glory to God that he deserves. And you guys help us understand that through music.
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Zephaniah 3:17. The Lord your God is with you, the mighty warrior who saves. 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

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The Lord is my strength and song, and he has become my salvation. 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

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He cares for those who trust in Him. 88.3 WCQR.

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1: God has used 88.3 in my life in so many ways. 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One moment in particular comes to mind. My father-in-law had something. It was an infection, or they were worried it was a tumor at some point in his brain. And a song came on that was just, like, I sent it to our whole family and was like, guys, this is my prayer through this whole thing. And it was just so powerful to me in that moment.
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1: Mix of sun and clouds Thursday, highs in the mid-90s. Heat index will make it feel like it's into the triple digits. Isolated to scattered showers and thunderstorms Friday and Saturday, highs in the low to mid-90s Friday. Near 90 on Saturday, upper 80s Sunday with a chance for thundershowers. Overnight lows into the upper 60s to near 70 degrees. I'm Storm Track 5 meteorologist Teresa Carter. 88.

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are. And there's been many of them that either have praise in the title or there's a lyric in there in the chorus that is just all about praise. Mm-hmm. And we have so much to be thankful for. We have so much to praise our God for. And that's what today's power verses point our heart to. This is a couple of verses from Psalm 92, verses 1 and 2. And it says, "It is good to give thanks to the Lord, to sing praises to your name, to declare your steadfast love in the morning and your faithfulness by night." You've

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1: Okay, you're middle-aged, and you're making a real effort to work out, to be healthy. Do you A, tweak your neck while you sleep? B, have your sciatica flare up? C, have your knees start hurting for absolutely no reason?
0: Yeah.
1: D, throw out your lower back picking up something completely useless? Or E, all of the above.

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2: WCQR. Mix of sun and clouds Thursday, highs in the mid-90s. Heat index will make it feel like it's into the triple digits. Isolated to scattered showers and thunderstorms Friday and Saturday, highs in the low to mid-90s Friday. Near 90 on Saturday, upper 80s Sunday with a chance for thundershowers. Overnight lows into the upper 60s to near 70 degrees. I'm Storm Track 5 meteorologist Teresa Carter. 80.

0: We are Ron and Adam. I hope your day is already off to a great start and glad we get to spend a piece of it with you here at 88.3 WCQR, where it is time for a little bit of coffee and a whole lot of Jesus.
1: Not until recently did I realize how much I was following what the world says, more so than what the Bible says. And it's easy to do that, right? Because the world says, follow your heart. Now, I think if you're graduating high school, starting college, maybe embarking on a new career, follow your heart sounds like this. Be adventurous, like follow your passion. Yeah. But, oh my goodness, the world may say that, but the Bible says that we need a new heart to not follow our heart, to follow Jesus. The world says, believe in yourself. Again, on the surface, that sounds like some great advice, but the Bible says, believe in someone greater than yourself, and his name is Jesus. Another one, the world says all the time, live your truth. Y'all, your truth. Yeah, there is only one truth. Yeah, the truth and the way, and his name is Jesus. And the world also says lots and lots and lots and lots of things. Basically, the world offers opinions, but the Bible reveals the truth.

Hebrews 4:16. Let us then approach God's throne of grace with confidence, so that we may receive mercy and find grace to help us in our time of need. 88.3 WCQR.

0: 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We are glad to have you along with us today here at 88.3 WCQR. We are Rhonda and Adam.
1: I don't know what to call this season in the South, but it's the one where the grocery store has a pallet of watermelons right next to the Halloween candy and Christmas decorations.

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0: And we are so thankful we get to sing those praises to our God with you every day. Hey, good morning to you. We are Rhonda and Adam, and thanks for joining us here at 88.3 WCQR. And as a listener-funded ministry, this radio station is here because families like yours support financially. You pray for this ministry day in and day out, and we can feel those prayers. Because even as we are just a couple of weeks away from our fall fundraiser, we are seeing a tremendous outpouring of generosity from our community already. Folks making their early gift, not waiting until day one of the fall fundraiser, mm-hmm. but getting involved today because you know the power of what God does in and through this ministry and in our community. And as only God can do, we say thank you for what you do to be a part of this ministry as we continue to grow.
1: Yeah, and I feel like I thank the ladies a lot. I want to thank the fellas. I want to thank Stephen from Bluntville. I want to thank Jeff from Kingsport. And also, let's see. Oh, I lost my place there. Daryl, also from Kingsport. Harvey from Bluff City. And so many more. Not just the guys, but yeah, the ladies as well, who support this ministry. And monthly, I'm going to tell you what, monthly supporters are the foundation of this ministry because they're like, I'm in.
0: Yeah.
1: I'm in for the long haul. I'm in it to win it. Not really win it, but win souls for Jesus, because sharing the gospel is so important to each and every one of them. I would guarantee that. And if it's important to you, and I would say that it is, you can become a monthly supporter right now. Learn about our mission and vision and how you can do that. Come on over to WCQR.org.

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1: Good morning and thanks for joining us. We are Rhonda and Adam. Going to be another hot day. Could be seeing record highs today. We'll take a look at that full forecast for you coming up next. But as we start our day, want to start it off with a traffic update.
2: Yeah. So Adam and I obviously taking the gray exit this morning. We noticed traffic was backed up. So there is a multi-vehicle accident on Interstate 26. This is in Washington County, Tennessee, just past the gray exit. So it had started backing up early this morning. It was getting significantly backed up. So if you can take an alternate route, they are probably getting that all together. We're praying for the individuals involved, but just letting you know, there is lane closures there on Interstate 26 starting, well, now before you get to the gray exit heading west.
1: Well, coming up tomorrow in Elizabethton, they're having their Bites by the Bridge. And so they've continued this on all summer long. And so it's basically just an opportunity to come together. They'll have different food trucks from around our area. And there at the Covered Bridge Park, they'll even have some lawn games and some other activities for you to go and enjoy. So that's tomorrow afternoon from 11 a.m. until 2. It's Bites by the Bridge in Elizabethton.
2: Well, keeping with that food theme, tomorrow is National Food Bank Day. So how can you celebrate National Food Bank Day? I'm sure that Second Harvest Food Bank of Northeast Tennessee would love it if you donated some non-perishable food. And there's always volunteer opportunities as well. And so, so you can be thankful that you have enough food to eat and provide for those who do not tomorrow on National Food Bank Day.
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3: WCQI. Record heat expected today, partly sunny, hot and humid, a slight chance for a thunder shower in the mountains, highs in the mid-90s with a heat index value into the triple digits. Winds will be light. A few clouds this evening and overnight, lows into the upper 60s, mid-90s Friday with a chance for showers and thunderstorms. Gusty winds and downpours are possible. I'm Storm Track 5 meteorologist Teresa Carter.

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Sing to the Lord, all the earth." 88.3 WCQR.

0: It's time for the school prayer zone.
1: And boy, we could use all the prayer we can get. Well, good morning to you. We are Rhonda and Adam. This is WCQR. And please join us today as the school prayer zone takes us to Morristown, Tennessee.
2: We are. We're headed to Hamlin County there to Witt Elementary School, home of the Tigers.
1: That's right.
2: And thank you to Kim for submitting the school. She says, we are a small rural community school. Please pray for our students. They do have some special prayer requests there, and for the staff to meet the needs of those students. Yeah. Absolutely, Kim. Thank you for submitting your school. So y'all, a little down the road a piece to Morristown, but please lift up Witt Elementary School in your prayers today.
0: Thanks for praying.

Between the rush of the morning and the wind down at night, school days can feel like a blur. But 88.3 WCQR is with you every step of the way. Uplifting music, a word of inspiration, and a reminder that God is present in every part of your day.

0: Will you just keep praising him through that storm? That is Casting Crowns. Good morning and welcome in. We are Rhonda and Adam, and this is 88.3 WCQR.
1: Northeast State Community College has got it going on now. Yeah.
0: Yeah, they do.
1: You got math, science, English, all that stuff, but they are offering community members classes in homesteading. Oh. Now, homesteading's back when you was on the prairie there, Pa and Ma, and you needed to know how to do things to keep yourself alive.
0: In a weird way, though, I feel, not in a weird way, but I feel like it is coming back. I hear more and more of people like, I just want this little corner of land and go farm it and and raise some free-range chickens.
1: Yeah,
0: and,
1: well, they're not teaching that, but there are some really cool classes. So like canning, and I have canned before under the watchful eye of my bonus mom, and then before that, my grandmother. But with those pressure cookers, I'm always afraid I'm going to blow up the house.
0: Right, sometimes you are the pressure cooker.
1: You got that right, mister. that right there. Mark, I'm going to mark one down for Adam because that one wins the day. But they do offer home canning, a hunter education course because like my cousin, I know that they do.
0: Tracking,
1: it hurts me, but they do kill deer, but they do eat the meat and prepare it.
0: Yeah, it's great.
1: Yes. So they've got that for beginners, sewing and then working with sourdough. So making your own bread, sewing your clothes. Like me, I can sew on a button, but it's very crooked. I did not do well in that part of home ec when I was in school.
0: Right.
1: So there are the frog has come, y'all. I don't know what it is. There are different days and different times. And so gonna have that for you on the morning show page at WCQR.org, because right now I think I need to make some homemade cough syrup.

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1: Some mornings coming in to work, I'm not having a great day, and I just know that God is using your all's music to change my day, to change my outlook. And there was even a day the first week of school that if my little Honda could have done a burnout out of the parking lot, I hate to say this, but I believe it would have. I just was ready to go and turn on the ignition. What's blaring on the radio but the song that says, I'm so blessed, and just keeps repeating it. So God really is like, you know, chill out. You're blessed. You've got this. I'm going to get you through it.
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2: Record heat expected today, partly sunny, hot and humid, a slight chance for a thunder shower in the mountains, highs in the mid-90s with a heat index value into the triple digits. Winds will be light. A few clouds this evening and overnight, lows into the upper 60s, mid-90s Friday with a chance for showers and thunderstorms. Gusty winds and downpours are possible. I'm Storm Track 5 meteorologist Teresa Carter. 88.

0: for us, and I love the message and the music. Thank you all. Have a great day. God bless you all. This is Cody, and I was just calling to say thanks for always playing inspiring and captivating music, especially in this day and age that we live in. We definitely need it. And I was just calling to request a song that's dear to my heart and a tribute to my faith. It's called God, I'm Just Grateful by Chandler Moore. And there's a lot to that song and to its message that just has me always in an emotional state of mind when I hear it. And there's just a lot to it.
1: And that was our friend Cody. And y'all, he became a believer in a large part due to this radio station, ministry.
2: Yeah.
1: And that's pretty incredible. And I think it's just kind of a sweet thing that he is requesting a song, Grateful, because we are so grateful that you provided the financial means for WCQR to be there in that moment for him. And here's the thing, you multiply that by thousands.
2: Sure.
1: And the gospel is being shared across the airwaves every single day.
2: You know, and as he has continued to listen, and I think his journey started with a 30-day challenge, if I remember right. And now he supports the ministry as well. And so somebody was there for him, and now he wants to make it possible for others. And just an incredible to see what God is doing in this young man's life. And so to be able to know that we get to be a part of that, that's just the goodness of God that allows us to do that. He calls us to do life with one another. He calls us to be there for one another and uplift one another and encourage one another. And WCQR gets that opportunity every single day because of folks just like you. And so we look ahead here in just a couple of weeks, we'll be starting our fall fundraiser. And want to say thank you for those that are already giving.
1: Yeah.
2: The generosity that is already coming in for the fall fundraising season has been absolutely incredible.
1: It really is.
2: It is. And so we want to encourage you to come on over to WCQR.org. Join that family that makes those messages and promises from the Word of God present in our community. You make that possible when you give. Again, the website, it's WCQR.org. And Cody, here's your song. This is Chandler Moore and God, I'm Just Grateful.

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0: You can always trust in God. Well, that was Elevation Worship. Good morning and welcome in. We are Rhonda and Adam, and this is 88.3 WCQR.
1: I love poetry. I love rhyming, and I have stumbled across a sweet little poem about Labor Day.
0: Oh, yeah.
1: Which that's is coming up. Which ironically, Labor Day, we don't labor on Labor Day. Schools are out. A lot of businesses are closed. So this poem is called Labor Day Weekend. The week winds down, the sun hangs low, September whispers, take it slow. We trade the clock for skies of blue, a little rest long overdue. Backyard laughter, grills that flame, children calling out our name. Cooler nights, a softer breeze, moments gathered, hearts at ease. For every hand that's worked so long, this weekend hums a grateful song. To pause, to breathe, to love, to play, a gift of rest this Labor Day.

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0: It's one of the most difficult competitions in the world. Hey, good morning to you. We are Ron and Adam, and thanks for joining us here at 88.3 WCQR.
1: It is a competition I would certainly fail because this is Portland, Oregon's annual parallel parking competition. Y'all, parallel parking makes me so nervous.
0: Oh, I know. Some cars just do it for you now.
1: Yeah, I know. But this is saying, hey, we're going to ask you to use your skill because they had about 80 cars that participated. This competition played out over several hours. Wow. Now, here's the thing, though. Okay. You're like, oh, well, they've got backup cameras. Oh, no. Backup cameras were forbidden. You could not use your backup camera. They taped or adhered pool noodles to the just in case, because we're like, this is a competition. We don't need, to have any body work done on the cars. So they had pool noodles there to protect the parked cars. And if you just touched, if your car just even touched the pool noodle, you were disqualified.
0: Wow.
1: Yeah.
0: That's pretty intense.
1: That is very, very intense. And I mean, here's the thing. Parallel parking makes me so nervous.
0: Yeah.
1: That even watching this competition would create anxiety because I'm going to tell you right now, if there is even one car behind me, or if I know ahead of time that the only option to attend an event is to parallel park, I have somebody drop me off.

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1: Thank you. Thank you so much.
2: I just wanted to say thank you.
0: We also thank our local businesses that believe in our ministry.
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1: Good morning and welcome in. We are Rhonda and Adam. It's a beautiful start to this Thursday, but it is going to be another hot one, even close to record-breaking highs today.
2: Summer's hanging on. Yeah.
1: It sure is. Hanging on and... Well, it's just, it's going to be hot. Well, coming up next, we'll take a look at our forecast. That is going to be just around the corner. But right now, here's what's happening in your community.
2: Who wants some good news? Adam, you want some good news?
1: I would love some good
2: news.
1: We
2: love good news. So Meals on Wheels of America has just awarded Northeast Tennessee a $100,000 grant to feed seniors in our area. And I know about Meals on Wheels because my bonus mom delivers Meals on Wheels. That's such sweet. An important program to make sure our seniors are taken care of, well fed. And so great news right there that grant has been given right here in Northeast Tennessee.
1: Well, here's a different kind of Meals on Wheels because it's food trucks.
2: Yay!
1: So coming up tomorrow morning afternoon, this is going to be Bites by the Bridge in Elizabethton. And so this is there at the Covered Bridge Park, and they have a few different food trucks that are going to be there and also some other games and activities there in the park for you to come and enjoy. It'd be a great place to spend your lunch break tomorrow. That, again, is from 11 until 2 tomorrow in Elizabethton for Bites by the Bridge and the Covered Bridge Park.
2: And tomorrow is National Food Bank Day. And so what can you do about that? Well, we were just talking about Meals on Wheels. We were just talking about food insecurity in our area, and you can help. I'm just going to say Second Harvest Food Bank of Northeast Tennessee that we partner with every year. If you want to donate some non-perishable food items, or I know they're always looking for volunteers as well. So you can use tomorrow as your reason to support on National Food Bank Day.
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3: Record heat expected today, partly sunny, hot, and humid. A slight chance for a thunder shower in the mountains. Highs in the mid-90s with a heat index value into the triple digits. Winds will be light. A few clouds this evening and overnight. Lows into the upper 60s. Mid-90s Friday with a chance for showers and thunderstorms. Gusty winds and downpours are possible. I'm Storm Track 5 meteorologist Teresa Carter. 88.

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1: Yeah, Zach Cowboy McKenzie works at a Chick-fil-A in Manchester, Tennessee, and he was just doing his job when he heard like panic, crying, screaming coming from a vehicle.
0: Yeah.
1: So he is an Eagle Scout and a CPR certified employee. So he dashed to see what was going on.
0: Of course.
1: And he saw the father who was driving the vehicle and another customer trying to help a choking child who was in the rear seat because the child had tried to turn around. The seatbelt gotten tangled around and wrapped around their neck and the child was choking.
0: No.
1: So he immediately yelled for another employee to bring scissors. He climbed in the back tailgate and cut through the seatbelt, pulled the child out in just a few seconds. So everybody was okay. Of course, the manager there praised the team for thinking so quickly. And of course, I think the child, once he calmed down, got his nuggets. But way to go there for Zach.

0: Is it time for school already?
1: Don't forget the backpack, water bottle, and lunch bag. And don't forget to tune in for fun and encouragement every day. We're ready to be part of your back-to-school routine. 88.3 WCQR.

0: He is the God of possible. That was Katie and Nicole. Hey, good morning, and thanks for listening, and thanks for joining us. We are Ron and Adam here at 88.3 WCQR.
1: This is a difficult subject to talk about. September is Suicide Prevention Month. And so, you know, we don't really like to sweep that under the rug. Like, that's a heavy topic. It's really hard. Mm-hmm. But there are a lot of people who are struggling. Mm-hmm. And, you know, I do know some mental health counselors, and they say, man, it's just been rampant lately. And it really kind of did a big uptick in 2020, as is understandable.
0: COVID, yeah. Mm-hmm.
1: You know, some people are in physical pain. Some are in mental pain. But the first step is talking about it and not ignoring it. When someone tells you they are not okay, mm-hmm. stop and listen, even if they just need to vent.
0: Sure.
1: If someone has some kind of disability that there is not taken seriously, take it seriously.
0: Yeah.
1: Be a support system. Give somebody a hug. Sit with somebody while they cry. Sometimes that's all somebody needs.
0: Yeah, it's true.
1: Is they need a safe place to break down emotionally. And I've had someone say that too. It's like you need to feel safe emotionally, being seen, being heard, and being able to ask for help. Mm-hmm. And so that is so important. So as we say, check on your people, especially the ones that seem to be okay all the time, and say, hey, how are you really doing?
0: Because
1: if you say, hey, doing, they're like, fine, fine, fine. Because I think we are all shocked and surprised when we do hear of someone making a decision that they can't take back. And we're like, well, they were a happy person. They were okay. So it is to be aware. It is not to minimize your own struggles. Sometimes getting two people together and having that Me Too moment and then realizing it's not the end of the world, mm-hmm. and praying together and being together is helpful. So just being aware of that, not just in September, but all the time, because through that, God is always good and God is always there.
2: You broke through a thousand fences, been rescued from a thousand ditches.

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1: Hey, my name is Linda Lahr. I am the director of Agape Christian Mission. 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And we have a clinic that serves malnourished as well as nutritional meals for our school kids each day. 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
4: Record heat expected today, partly sunny, hot and humid, a slight chance for a thunder shower in the mountains, highs in the mid-90s with a heat index value into the triple digits. Winds will be light. A few clouds this evening and overnight, lows into the upper 60s, mid-90s Friday with a chance for showers and thunderstorms. Gusty winds and downpours are possible. I'm Storm Track 5 meteorologist Teresa Carter. 88.

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1: Good morning and thanks for joining us. We are Rhonda and Adam, and this is 88.3 WCQR. And we are so thankful for the amazing support family of this ministry. For nearly 29 years, WCQR has been here in our community, proclaiming the gospel of Jesus Christ, living out our mission, which is to inspire our community to live passionately for Jesus Christ. Because I do truly believe that when more folks are just living, when we're not living passionately, you can tell.
2: Mm-hmm.
1: But as when more people day by day get in love with Jesus and live passionately for him, our community changes. The way we talk to people at the grocery store or deal with traffic, I'm just going to say, but also how we love our families, how we work at our jobs, how we live out our faith through our church and ministering to others. And we thank you for that opportunity every single day because we could not do it without you. So thank you for those that financially support, partner through your prayers and your encouragement every single day so that we can do just that.
2: And did you know that you can sponsor a day on WCQR? It's called a day sponsor. That makes sense right there. And so every hour throughout the day, your message is shared. And so if you're like, well, what kind of message? It can be to celebrate a birthday,
1: you bet,
2: an anniversary or a big milestone in life. It can be in memory of someone. It can be, do you think graduations and weddings? I mean, there's so many opportunities. It can be for something that really changed your life that you want to share with the WCQR listening family.
1: Yeah.
2: The possibilities, my friend, are endless. And that is just one way to support. I'm also saying, too, the holiday season's coming up, so you could also do that. But it's a wonderful way to support and share your message. And so once you learn more about that, you can always call us and ask about a day sponsor at 888-477-5676 or come online to WCQR.org.

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1: John 13:34. A new command I give you. Love one another as I have loved you. So you must love one another. 88.3 WCQR.

0: Nobody can sing it quite like CeCe. Mm-hmm. Well, that is CeCe Winans, I know, right? And Come, Jesus, Come. Well, good morning. We are Rhonda and Adam, and welcome in here at 88.3 WCQR.
1: Pull up a chair. Well, unless you're in your car and you can't do that, but just listen up, because this is so true.
0: Yeah, okay.
1: This is so true. This is wisdom from Rhonda, from life experience. It is. It is. And part of a devotion I read, but I'm like, yes, right. I feel that.
0: Okay.
1: Because you know what? Some people, like my husband will say, there's how many personalities are in there? But you know what? You can hold two things at one time.
0: Okay.
1: You can feel like, oh, I'm wise, I'm experienced. And then you can also be like, I have no idea what's happening.
0: Mm-hmm.
1: You can be in that place. You can care for your aging parents, which is happening, you know, as I'm getting older.
0: Yeah.
1: And you can also feel exhausted by what caregiving, you know, does to you.
0: Sure.
1: You can love, Adam, you can love your children so deeply, but then miss the days when you're like, oh man, I don't get to do a lot of what I want to do.
0: Sure.
1: You know, there's so many things. Growth isn't about picking one or the other.
0: Mm-hmm.
1: It's about holding both very gently, because both things can happen at the same time. And I say this because a friend of mine, you know, she is grieving a parent. And she said, oh my goodness, my mom died like 6 months ago. I'm still grieving. I said, good. That means you loved her deeply.
0: I know.
1: And she felt guilty about being happy because her oldest child was getting married. So you see that. She was grieving that her mom wasn't going to see her granddaughter get married. And I said, you can hang on to both of them.
0: Yeah.
1: You can hang on to both of them. So if you're in that place today, just know. Again, I've said it this morning. I'll say it again, Adam. Mm-hmm. God is good. Both can be true at the same time. And you are going to be just fine.
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1: Oh my goodness, the kind of week it's been. I just went and got a coffee refill.
0: Oh, good.
1: But Adam, I need a cup of coffee so big.
0: Yeah.
1: It comes with a lifeguard.

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0: Good morning and welcome in. 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
1: A good friend of mine is an elementary school art teacher, and she says after art that the other teachers say the kids perform so much better, they have more concentration, gets out their creativity. I thought, man, a lot of us adults are not getting enough arts and crafts time, and it really shows.

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Psalm 66 says, "Come and hear, and I will declare what he has done for my soul." 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

0: You made it just in time this morning for the Daily Power Verse. Good morning to you. We are Rhonda and Adam, and this is 88.3 WCQR.
1: It is good to give thanks to the Lord.
0: Amen.
1: Not just says me or Adam. This is from the book of Psalms, chapter 92, verses 1 and 2. It is good to give thanks to the Lord, to sing praises to your name, to declare your steadfast love in the morning and your faithfulness by night.

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1: WCQI. Record heat expected today, partly sunny, hot and humid. A slight chance for a thunder shower in the mountains. Highs in the mid-90s with a heat index value into the triple digits. Winds will be light. A few clouds this evening and overnight, lows into the upper 60s. Mid-90s Friday with a chance for showers and thunderstorms. Gusty winds and downpours are possible. I'm Storm Track 5 meteorologist Teresa Carter. 80.

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1: Or your headphones or your earbuds or whatever. 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You don't have to do anything. 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Your worth and value cannot be earned or lost because it was given to you by God. You are His masterpiece, and you are wonderfully made in His image.

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Hey, this is Michael with 88.3 WCQR, and that was Caleb and John with Finished. And while, you know, this week isn't completely finished yet, it is one of the better days because we are on Friday's Eve as we are working our way into Friday. I mean, it's all downhill from here. We've almost persevered to a weekend. So, you know, two thumbs up, slap on the back. Like, this is pretty good. This is pretty good. But, you know, a reminder that up next from Micah Tyler that even though, you know, we might not have done everything perfectly this week, at least my hands up on that. I've fallen short a few times. We do know the one who is perfect. And the cool thing is, he's actually the

0: Lee.
1: Miracles happen every day. They just don't make the news. 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

Well, I done messed up. This is Michael with 88.3 WCQR, and even though I had brought it up at staff meeting and we talked about it, I had completely forgotten about it by the time we got to it. Yesterday was officially our downstairs clean out day, because we have a storage area, but our storage area more or less over the last few years has turned into a almost a junk room, and not really a junk room. It's not junk. We have a lot of good things in there, but we can't find it because it's not organized. We've just piled more and more things in there. And so it was time to do a clean out, and I put on the schedule and I forgot about it, you know, until I was driving to work and I was like, oh, today's clean out day. And so anyhow, I could still do it, but I did not dress correctly. I was wearing, you know, khakis and kind of my dress shoes and like a wool button up shirt. And I was like, this is going to be warm. And so even more warm was it whenever we were making a run to the convenience center to get rid of some stuff that was in fact junk. And I was outside in, you know, 90 plus degree weather with my wool shirt and khakis on, like throwing stuff into containers. So I did not dress appropriately, but luckily I did live to tell the tale, and I can say the downstairs is looking tremendously better than it was before. And I'll give most of the credit to the rest of those who were organizing and cleaning. They did a good job on that.

0: Sometimes a song speaks to you unexpectedly, in ways you can't describe. You might hear it 1,000 times and sing because you know the words, and then one day, it will just hit different. You start to feel the words being sung, and you never hear it the same way again. Every song played here speaks to someone listening, and you help make those moments possible. 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
1: Romans 10:9. 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

Welcome in. This is Michael with 88.3 WCQR. And, you know, you're making a difference every single day, whether you know or not. And so many opportunities to lean into, so many opportunities to point back to Jesus, because that's what it's all about at the end of the day. But so many of you partnered over here with the WCQR family through either volunteering, through praying over the ministry, because we know God's ultimately in control, or, you know, through giving of yourselves financially. And so thank you to those like Martha from Chazzi City, Joe from Churchill, Emma from Johnson City as well. It's people like you coming alongside that make this possible. Because, you know, 501c3, completely listener funded. Without you showing up, we just don't exist. And it's always cool to hear stories of individuals who are being drawn over to him. And, you know, an individual that we actually had over here in our building just over last week, he came to know the Lord. And he said one of the first things he did was to jump into the 30-day challenge, which we do over here in January, although you can start that at any point. It is where we encourage you to listen to nothing but Christian music for 30 days because we believe that it makes a difference when we're putting those good promises in. And Colby was like, this was one of the best things that I've done, you know, walking it so far because it just reminds me of who he is and his promises and keeps me centered on some of those days that I'm feeling down. And I'm like, that's it. That's right, Colby. but it's true for all of us wherever we are in the walk. And there are numbers of people here in our community who are pointing back to those reminders every single day. But once again, it's because of people like you. So thank you for partnering with the ministry, praying, volunteering, giving. It means so much. We cannot do it without you being part of the WCQR family.

Record heat expected today, partly sunny, hot and humid. A slight chance for a thunder shower in the mountains. Highs in the mid-90s with a heat index value into the triple digits. Winds will be light. A few clouds this evening and overnight. Lows into the upper 60s. Mid-90s Friday with a chance for showers and thunderstorms. Gusty winds and downpours are possible. I'm Storm Track 5 meteorologist Teresa Carter.

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Does it ever seem like things are going wrong? This is Michael with 88.3 WCQR. And you said, yes, Michael, it often does seem like things are going wrong. Things are falling apart and I don't understand why. And, you know, I've had some seasons of my life where I've looked at it like that as well. But here's the reality. When I look at the narrative of Scripture, like the Bible in its entirety, what I see is a perfect world that was created that broke. You know, over in Genesis 3, whenever, you know, Adam and Eve disobeyed God, went in their own direction, sin entered the world and death came through sin. And that's actually the world that we're living in currently. In fact, we live in a world that is completely broken and there should be no good. And so when I say that, you're like, oh, okay, I don't know how I feel about that. But that's the reality that we live in. The only reason there are any snippets of good as we walk through life is because God has allowed it, He has sustained it, and He has given it. And so you can change your perspective a little bit as you're looking at it. It isn't why are things going wrong, because we know the world's broken. The real question is, why is there anything that's good and right? And that's because God once has given us those things out of His graciousness, but even more than that, He's provided that hope and that perfection out here in front of us, as someday we're going to be in heaven with a perfect Jesus. And we get to live in light and pursue that every day and get as many people to go with us as we possibly can as we're pointing back to God and His goodness. So I just want to remind you here today, the only reason there is any good is because sometimes we get little snippets of heaven down here as God shows up in our

0: Psalm 30 verse 11 tells us, "You have turned for me my mourning into dancing. You have loosed my sackcloth and clothed me with gladness."
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0: Today, some of you are bearing the weight of mortality right now. You have lost a loved one or are facing the loss of one. You have received a dire diagnosis. Death is your prevailing reality. Grief and fear are your constant companions. You are carrying this crushing weight daily. Friend, Jesus can turn your mourning into dancing too. This promise is not limited to temporal problems. It is eternal and immortal and miraculous. Jesus himself said that he will wipe away every tear from their eyes, and death shall be no more. Neither shall there be mourning, nor crying, nor pain any more, for the former things have passed away. And he said, "I am the resurrection and the life. Whoever believes in me, though he die, yet shall he live." Jesus went through death to conquer death and redeem the mortal. He will right all wrongs and redeem all sorrows, past, present, and future. He promised as much, and he guaranteed it with his very life. We believe that joy comes with the morning, and we know that the Sun of Righteousness will rise. So we live and hope and cling to him.
1: Author, speaker Barnabas Piper is a pastor at Emmanuel Nashville. 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

This is Michael with 88.3 WCQR, and we're getting a little bit closer to some Bible trivia, about 10 minutes or so. So stick around for that as we are working our way through the day. But up next, reminder from Mr. Phil Wickham and Crowder, what a preparing, by the way, that, you know, every single day we can be blown away. We can be stunned and awestruck by, guess what, the grace that's been extended to us by an all-powerful God. It really is amazing grace.

Psalm 118. The Lord is my strength and song, and he has become my salvation. 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

Between the rush of the morning and the wind down at night, school days can feel like a blur. But 88.3 WCQR is with you every step of the way. Uplifting music, a word of inspiration, and a reminder that God is present in every part of your day.

Hey, this is Michael with 88.3 WCQR, and guess what time it is? Well, yes, it might be time to do a little bit of shopping, but while you're getting ready for that, let's go ahead and put on our thinking caps, because it is, in fact, time for a little bit of Bible trivia. So you have your thinking caps on. Okay, here we go. Question for this round, it is this. What is the longest book of the Bible by word count? Yep, and I'll go and tell you. The answer between the longest by chapters and verses and word count are all different. Well, they're not all different, but there is a difference in there. But once again, we're looking for the longest book of the Bible by word count. And this is in the original language, you know, Hebrew, Greek, that kind of stuff. And so what is the longest book by word count? That would be the book of Jeremiah, coming in with 33,002 words, beating second place Genesis with 32,046 words. And so this is the interesting part on here as well, because if you went for longest by, you know, chapter or verse count, that would actually be the book of Psalms. So 150 chapters, 2,461 verses, but by sheer words, Jeremiah takes the win. And so if you end up saying Jeremiah that was the longest book, congratulations, you know your stuff. If not, no worries. You'll have a chance next time we're back with Bible Trivia.

Volunteers are incredibly important to our ministry. We're looking for some faithful, friendly people to answer calls during our fundraiser. 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

Zephaniah 3:17. The Lord your God is with you, the mighty warrior who saves. He will take great delight in you. In his love, he will no longer rebuke you, but will rejoice over you with singing. 88.3 WCQR.

Merry Christmas. This is Michael with 88.3 WCQR. And you're like, Michael, it's a little bit too early for Christmas, isn't it? I mean, yes, it is. But we joke with September. It's like, what season is it? Because you can go into a store and there's, you know, a Halloween candy, but then also Christmas decorations out in the back. And, you know, maybe Thanksgiving's thrown in there as well. But, you know, we were kind of poking fun at that. And I was told to bring in a Christmas suit for a video that we were going to do along those lines. And so I did, as anyone who obeys their social media person does. I brought in my Christmas suit and I put it on, and they're like, hey, we'll get you. It'll be one of the last, you know, portions of the video. I'm like, okay. So I'm working on stuff in my office, get the text. Okay. I'm going to head outside to get filmed and whatever this is. And so as I'm walking out, I didn't know, but one of the individuals that cleans the building was out there, and she saw me and she started chuckling. And I was like, you do what you have to for your social media. And she's like, oh, I get it. Oh, yeah. Christmas suit in September. I think that's actually a first one for me.

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1: Record heat expected today, partly sunny, hot and humid. A slight chance for a thunder shower in the mountains. Highs in the mid-90s with a heat index value into the triple digits. Winds will be light. A few clouds this evening and overnight. Lows into the upper 60s. Mid-90s Friday with a chance for showers and thunderstorms. Gusty winds and downpours are possible. I'm Storm Track 5 meteorologist Teresa Carter. 88.

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Praising my Savior all the day long. 88.3 WCQR.

0: New song alert. This is Michael with 88.3 WCQR. And this next one coming over from For King and Country with What If I Told You. And so it's always fun we get some new music, but I always love hearing a little bit from the artist as well. So let's go ahead and take a listen as we head into this next one.
1: When we were writing the song, I had arrived at the studio with one of those kind of heavy hearts, heavy-hearted days. And I said to the guys, I just said, you know, what do you do when you don't feel good enough? And at the end of the day, I think we need a little encouragement on those days. And so when the chorus says, if you need a shoulder, I can be it, that's coming from God's perspective to you, because he will be the comfort when you need it. That is what this song is all about.

0: On the night you're falling all to pieces, you can bring your lonely heart to Jesus. What if I told you that I believe it?
1: Your giving does this.
2: I lost my mom in January and my dad in March. So it really was a tough year. I battled depression and anxiety extremely bad. I'm a recovering alcoholic and a veteran, and I've dealt with some mental problems before that, but it got very serious. And these songs that I've listened to, you know, for instance, Brighter Days, those brighter days truly came. And I know that my mom and dad are in a better place, way better than where we're at. And it shows me God does these things for a reason. And I know I've got God on my side, and it's unreal. You guys try to bring light to the darkness when people are in tough spots, or even if they're in good spots, bringing the glory to God that he deserves. And you guys help us understand that through music.
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Welcome in. This is Michael with 88.3 WCQR and getting a little bit closer to an oldie but a goodie coming up in about 11 minutes or so. But up next, a reminder over from Taryn Wells that, you know, we can handle whatever situation it is in our lives that seems a little bit difficult to him, because God's able to do far more with it than we ever could. He breathed life into us. He can breathe life into the circumstance as well. Here's Taryn Wells with Breathe On It.

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Every story has a song. 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

Hey, this is Michael with 88.3 WCQR, and it is time for an oldie but a goodie. So many wonderful, beautiful Christian stories have come out over the years. Love taking a little bit of time to reflect on one every single day. And so with that being said, on to the song and the artist here for this afternoon. But this is one of those groups that helped change Christian music as a whole, and one of their top, well, they had so many top songs, but it was one of their well-performing songs over here from 1998. During their run, they did pretty well, you know, 6 Grammy nominations, 4 wins, 16 Dove Awards during that initial run. And, you know, ended up getting 1996 Dove Artist of the Year. And so such a successful career. But this song actually came out, like I said, once again, over in 1998. And a lot of critics actually looked at it as the response to probably one of their most known songs, which maybe you know is called Jesus Freak. And that might give it away right off the get-go. But they said where that one was kind of this struggle to a certain extent of, hey, are we willing to look different for Jesus? This one just comes out in a non-aggressive way, goes, yes, I'm in the Jesus and I'm willing to tell you about it. And I love the way that it rolls through the song, because it's like, I see him in creation and I'm into Jesus. Like I've experienced him as I've went through some of the hard times in my life, and I believe him, and I'm not looking or hiding it anymore. And so this is the call that we get to live out as Christians every single day. What exactly is sung about over in this song, over from a group that, yeah, maybe you've heard of before, headed up by, of course, Mr. Toby Mac, still in the game here today. This is DC Talk with Into Jesus from 1998.

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1: 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I am the director of Agape Christian Mission. 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
1: Hey, this is Michael with 88.3 WCQR, and go ahead in here and join in with me as we lift up our school prayer zone school of the day, Witt Elementary School. Hey, God, we praise you for this day. Every day is a gift from you, and it's my prayer that you help us to see it for the gift it is and live it out for the furtherment of your kingdom and ultimately for your glory. But God, we'd like to lift up the day, all of the students, all the faculty, everybody that finds themselves in Witt Elementary School here today. And it's my prayer for those kiddos that you are help piquing their interest in different areas, that you're helping them to get excited about learning, that you're helping them to grow in the areas that you want them to. But God, that you're shaping and molding them into the young men and women that you want them to be, even here at this young age. Help them with, you know, the sharing stuff and the making friends and all the different opportunities that they have to grow. But even more than that, God, help them to see that their identity is to be rooted in who you are and who you've called them to be. For the teachers, a lot of things happening in their world, both inside and outside the classroom. And so give them discernment and direction as they're making, you know, choices through financial and relational and you know, just decisions as a whole, wherever it may be. But also give them the energy for the day as they're stepping into the classroom. Help them to bring their very best. Help them to navigate difficulties and struggles that they're dealing with in there. But also, God, help them to see the opportunities that they have to lean in and make such a profound difference in the lives of the students that are there within the classrooms. But God, for those that are believers, it's my prayer that you make them bold today, this year. Help them to step into opportunities to make you known. And for those that don't know you, may you put the right people around them and work on their hearts and their minds that they too might come to call you Lord. But have your hand on all of those here at Witt Elementary School. May you be working in significant ways. But we praise you for who you are and all that you do. We pray this in your name, in Jesus' name. Amen.

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1: Record heat expected today, partly sunny, hot and humid, a slight chance for a thunder shower in the mountains, highs in the mid-90s with the heat index value into the triple digits. Winds will be light. A few clouds this evening and overnight, lows into the upper 60s, mid-90s Friday with a chance for showers and thunderstorms. Gusty winds and downpours are possible. I'm Storm Track 5 meteorologist Teresa Carter. 80.

Psalm 96 says, "Oh, sing to the Lord a new song. Sing to the Lord, all the earth." 88.3 WCQR.

Ah, the tooth chip saga is no more. This is Michael with 88.3 WCQR. And I shared a little bit about this as it just caught me so off guard. I was flossing my teeth. It was the second flossing for the day when I popped what I thought was a portion of my tooth off. And it began, I was like, did that really just happen? And, you know, trying to save it, trying to schedule stuff. And I'm be honest, I tried to book with my original dentist, which I was actually kind of trying to move away from. And they told me it'd be 6 months in. Apparently, the wrong answer I had to the question was, are you in pain? And I was like, no, I'm not in pain. They're like, it'll be 6 months. I'm like, whoa. So then I called the new dentist that I was looking to swap over to. And I was like, hey, any chance you can get me in? And they're like, are you in pain? And I said, oh, no, I'm not in pain. And they said, well, we can get you in next week on Wednesday. And I'm like, yeah. I was like, that's so much earlier than the other place. And they're like, yeah, well, I mean, your tooth is chipped. So you want it fixed, right? I'm like, yeah. And so I went in. Turns out it was not, in fact, I guess a chip. I guess it was a side filling or something. I don't know dentistry things. And apparently I just clipped one of the fillings and popped it out. And so I went in. They recognized it. And they're like, would you like us to fix it right now? I'm like, this is the best day ever. Yes. And so, you know, I had a part of my face numbed for a portion of the day. But I had my front tooth repaired. Which ultimately it sounds like a big win. So I might be a little bit more hesitant about flossing in the future. Flossing is not supposed to hurt me. I will be more gentle. Oh, but I'm glad that I was able to get my tooth put back together. Praise God for dentists. They're a good thing.

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1: 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And that's been over the last 15, 20 years or longer and everything. So that's where it means a lot to me.
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Well, everybody being down and out has been extended. This is Michael with 88.3 WCQR. And I don't know if you've run into this maybe since like the kiddos have gone back to school or something, but I felt like everybody was sick at church on Sunday. It seemed like a good portion of the church was out, and a good portion of that hit, you know, those who help in the primary portion of worship, like our pastor sick, our guitarist sick, our pianist sick. I was like, argh. And so we got into, you know, yesterday. And I just sent out a message like, hey, so how's everybody feeling? And I got back, and the drummer was like, hey, I need to take care of the wife. And then one of our singers was like, hey, I've come down with something. I'm sick too. And then the pianist was like, I'm feeling better. But my husband, who runs the sound, you know, he's now sick. And I was like, well, I guess no practice tonight. So you got to love this time of year as we're going through seasons and changing and trying to get used to routines as a whole. But, you know, one of those things you don't think about sometimes, whenever the kids get back in school, I feel like sickness soon follows, even when we're outside of these colder months.

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Sometimes in quiet moments we almost miss. 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

0: Hey, this is Michael with 88.3 WCQR, and I love days like these because we get all these new songs we get to listen to, and some of which I've heard already, others still I actually haven't, so I'll listen to them with you as well. And so this one is one of those new ones, and actually one of our kind of newer artists, but I've enjoyed what he's put out so far. And so let's have Peter Burton introduce his next song coming up.
1: Hey, this is Peter Burton. This song is a goodbye song for all those things that try to weigh us down in life. It's a reminder that because of what Jesus did on the cross, we can say so long to our past, to our guilt, and our shame. I pray that this song will be an encouragement to you and build your faith no matter what season you're walking through.

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Hey, this is Michael with 88.3 WCQR. In today's power verse, he comes over from Psalm 92, verses 1 through 2. And it says this: "It is good to give thanks to the Lord, to sing praises to your name, to declare your steadfast love in the morning and your faithfulness by night." And, you know, whenever it says it's good here, I think we kind of take for granted the good that it's for, because you go, oh, it's good, as in, like, it's right. Like, it's right to sing praises to the Lord. And yes, I agree with that, you know, interpretation of it, because that's what we're created to do. Everything's created with a purpose. We are created to make more of God, living out the creative side that he had, you know, that we saw in creation, as we build and create within our workplaces and with our families and with, you know, anything we're coming in contact with. But it's also good from another standpoint. It's not just right. It's building up and good for us as humans. Because you might have noticed those moments where we lean into opportunity that God has given us, or we live out, you know, it's better to give than to receive. Or we have a good day's work where we've accomplished what's laid out in front of us. It is life-giving in those different areas. In the same way, it's good whenever we praise the Lord, whenever we lean into that, because it becomes life-giving, because we're doing, once again, what we were created to do and live out. And there's a lot to celebrate from morning to night, everywhere in between, because our God is worthy of all the praise. Once again, Psalm 92, 1 through 2. "It is good to give thanks to the Lord, to sing praises to your name, to declare your steadfast love in the morning and your faithfulness by night."

0: perfectly.
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2: WCQI. Record heat expected today, partly sunny, hot and humid. A slight chance for a thunder shower in the mountains. Highs in the mid-90s with a heat index value into the triple digits. Winds will be light. A few clouds this evening and overnight, lows into the upper 60s. Mid-90s Friday with a chance for showers and thunderstorms. Gusty winds and downpours are possible. I'm Storm Track 5 meteorologist Teresa Carter. 80.

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Welcome in. This is Michael with 88.3 WCQR. And yesterday was the day that we chalked up as Clean the Basement Day, because you know how things go, how you accumulate things over life. It's probably been about 5 years since we cleared out our storage slash basement area, and it was getting hard to find things within our storage slash basement area. Because, you know, that's just how it goes. It might be in your household. It's the same over here in our workplace as well. But it was funny because I am on, you know how it is. There's people on different sides of the fence. There's like the, we will throw everything away. And then there's the like, we will use everything that has ever been saved. We will find purpose for it. And then, you know, all the way in between. I'm probably a little bit more on the let's just throw it away side of things. Amanda, on the other hand, from the afternoon show, she will save more things. Now, she's not like pack rat status. Like, she still cleans it up and gets things organized, but like, she definitely wants to save more stuff. And so it was funny, as I was taking things away, she had a small break where she had to go into a meeting. And so I'm down with the rest of the team, you know, clearing up, and I'm like walking things over to the let's get rid of it pile. And people are like, I don't know if Amanda's going to want to get rid of that. And I'm like, surely we can. And they're like, maybe put it back for now. And then I get back down, and, you know, Amanda's down there later, and she's like, I can't believe you tried to throw this away. I'm like, I'm so sorry. I do not foresee all the different things that can be used for the course of the year, but she's good at utilizing all that stuff. So I know it was a successful clean out day, even if I wasn't able to fully throw away all of the things I wanted to throw away. And that's probably good.

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1: 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One moment in particular comes to mind. My father-in-law had something. It was an infection, or they were worried it was a tumor at some point in his brain. And a song came on that was just, like, I sent it to our whole family and was like, guys, this is my prayer through this whole thing. And it was just so powerful to me in that moment.
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0: praise.
1: Amen. That's who we praise. This is Michael with 88.3 WCQR. But I tell you what, the only reason that the praising has been happening over through the WCQR since 1997 is because of people like you, people like Joe from Church Hill, Emma from Johnson City, Anna from Elk Park, and so many others. 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Because 501c3, we're completely listener funded. Which means it takes you as the hands and feet to keep the promises and the goodness of God and the scripture and the stories of what he's doing over in our community rolling. And as we are nearing fall fundraiser under 3 weeks here as of today, I just want to encourage you because you can come alongside and pray because we fully believe that without God having his hand on the ministry, it would not have made it this long and it will not continue on. And so come alongside and pray. But you can also go over to WCQR.org. And there, we're still looking for some volunteers. You can sign up there, the volunteer, be in our phone room over during the fall fundraiser, or you can go online and give. And there have already been so many individuals who have sent in those yellow envelopes that hit the homes here a while back, who have come on to WCQR.org and said, hey, we want to be part of the pre-fundraiser giving and given that way. And what's cool about that is it builds the challenge fund and helps inspire others to give once we get into fall fundraiser. But once again, this is all possible. All the praise, all the worship, all the reminders made possible by people like you. Thank you for coming alongside us and helping point back to Jesus 365 days a year.

0: Psalm 66 says, "Come and hear, and I will declare what he has done for my soul." 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

0: Hey, this is Michael with 88.3 WCQR, and it's exciting. I think I said this earlier because we got a little bit new music. We have songs on songs on songs on songs on songs added. Yep, five new songs in total, and I love getting these new ones into rotation. Also love hearing a little bit from the artist behind the song. And so with that being said, this one actually comes from a new artist. His name is Joe L. Barnes, and so it'll take me a little bit to learn it. We can learn it together, but let's hear a little bit about his new song that we're about to listen to here.
1: Road Less Traveled is a song of invitation. It's fun, it's 100 miles an hour, it's joyful, but it is an invitation to embrace the heart of the Father and the heart of Jesus for the lost, the weary, and the broken, to go out and make disciples and share the good news of the gospel and invite someone to church, to coffee, to dinner, to the couch, to kind of embrace communion and introduce them to the friendship of Jesus that will introduce them to the fatherhood of God. So anyone listening to this song, may you be caught up in the whirlwind of joy, but then also be motivated and inspired to go and be God's hands and feet and to invite people that belong before they believe.

0: 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You might hear it 1,000 times and sing because you know the words, and then one day it will just hit different. You start to feel the words being sung, and you never hear it the same way again. 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

Yeah, and Jesus, he bought us back. This is Michael with 88.3 WCQR, and it's nothing we've done. We can't offer anything, really. Like, he's God, he's Jesus, right? But they chose to save us. And, you know, sometimes I think we are in here in the buckle of the Bible Belt, and we begin to cheapen, you know, what exactly Jesus did for us on the cross. But that's why I like looking over to, you know, the story of Abraham and Isaac, because it's visceral and it's real. You see actually how it's setting up to someday point back to Jesus, where he goes, you know, and Abraham took his son, his only son. And what are they doing? They're going up the mountain. There's going to be a sacrifice up there, and he's willing to go and for Isaac to have his life laid down. And you're like, what in the world? This is wild. Why would God have Abraham do this to Isaac? And maybe you've had those same thoughts. And then, you know, at the moment he provides the lamb, something to take his place. And in that moment you go, okay, God provided, it's okay. But then you think about that story, Abraham going to lay down Isaac, and you go, that's exactly what God did with Jesus, except he didn't provide the way out. Jesus went to the cross and he laid down his life for you and for me, taking our place as he redeemed us. He bought us back. We belong to him. We went astray. He bought us back through Jesus. And so, you know, when we get songs like Amazing Grace, or, you know, a newer version of it, it really is Amazing Grace by Phil Wickham and Crowder. It really is amazing grace that has been extended to you and me. And it's a reason worth celebrating, and it's a reason worth pointing others back to the hope that they have in him every single day. Once again, it really is amazing grace.

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1: WCQI. Record heat expected today, partly sunny, hot and humid. A slight chance for a thunder shower in the mountains. Highs in the mid-90s with a heat index value into the triple digits. Winds will be light. A few clouds this evening and overnight, lows into the upper 60s. Mid-90s Friday with a chance for showers and thunderstorms. Gusty winds and downpours are possible. I'm Storm Track 5 meteorologist Teresa Carter. 80.

Welcome in. This is Michael with 88.3 WCQR, and it is time for a game that we like to call Top 5. And so if you have never participated in Top 5 before, this is how it goes. I'm going to pose a question to you, have the duration of the next song, come up with your top 5 answers, and we usually go. If you get 3 out of 5, we'll chalk it up as a win, though you can compete against yourself from varying days. Compete against a friend or a neighbor, or, you know, always call a friend to get a little bit of help for it as well. Competition or helping others, we can get behind both of those. And so, with that being said, you're ready for your question for this round. Okay, question for this round, it is this. What are the top 5 largest reptiles? Yes. And I'll go ahead and give you a hint. One of them is just a slight variation of, you know, what it is. And it was enough of a variation. I was like, we'll count it. But in general, you can just say the animals. Once again, what are the top 5 largest reptiles? And as you are mulling that one over, we're going to step into a wonderful song from John Reddick. Here he is with The Way.

welcome in. This is Michael with 88.3 WCQR. And on the front end of the song, the question was posed for top five today. What are the top five largest living reptiles? And so you had some time to think it over, and hopefully you didn't choose dinosaurs, because I have not seen any dinosaurs as of late. Jurassic Park doesn't count. Once again, what are the top five largest reptiles, living reptiles on Earth, ranked by size? Okay, so here we go. Like I said, one of them is kind of a duplicate, but in general, if you get the type of animal, we'll take it, or, you know, reptile. So in fifth place, the leatherback sea turtle. So sea turtle is enough for that. They can get up to the length of 3 meters, which is like 9.5 feet, which is mind-boggling to me. In fourth place, we have the python, in particular, the reticulated python, 6.25 meters. That's about 20 feet in length. Kind of mind-boggling. Then in second place, we have the Nile crocodile. So we'll accept crocodile for that one. That ends up coming in at 6.5 meters or 21.3 feet. In second place, we have the anaconda, in particular, the green anaconda. They end up coming in about 6.7 meters, and that would be about 22 feet. And what has that number one position? Well, it's partially, you know, same name as another one, but it is a crocodile, but saltwater crocodiles in particular. They can get up about 7 meters, which is 23 feet long, which is mind-boggling that they can actually get that big. But if you ended up getting a 3 out of 5 this time, congratulations, you know your stuff. If not, no worries. You'll have a chance next time. We're back with top five.

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1: Some mornings coming in to work, I'm not having a great day, and I just know that God is using your all's music to change my day, to change my outlook. And there was even a day the first week of school that if my little Honda could have done a burnout out of the parking lot, I hate to say this, but I believe it would have. I just was ready to go and turn on the ignition, what's blaring on the radio, but the song that says, I'm so blessed, and just keeps repeating it. So God really is like, you know, chill out. You're blessed. You've got this. I'm going to get you through it.
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2: To Morristown, Tennessee, to Witt Elementary School, home of the Tigers. 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Thank you to Kim for sending in Witt Elementary. She says they're a small rural, there's another word I have a hard time saying with my southern accent, community school. She says they would appreciate your prayers for their students and the staff just to meet the needs of what's going on there in the school, especially as they start a new school year. So let's continue to pray for those Tigers at Witt Elementary School.
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1: Oh, so corny.
0: But they're dad jokes. It's time for the dad joke of the day.
1: Happy Friday Eve. Christian and Amanda hanging out with you today. And ready or not, y'all, I feel like one of these, if I say that phrase enough,
2: yeah,
1: your joke is going to get better. So that's why I keep saying it. Okay, ready, go.
2: Why did the cookie go to the doctor?
1: Oh, wait a minute. Can I try?
2: Sure.
1: Because it was feeling crummy?
2: Yeah.

0: 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We're looking for some faithful, friendly people to answer calls during our fundraiser. 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

0: I want you to think back to your school photo. You're listening to Christian and Amanda here on WCQR. And how'd you feel about it? You know, in the moment after you saw it, like, what was your experience like?
1: Well, and I'm wondering if there's a difference between boys and girls, too, like, you know, getting ready for picture day and the importance of it, for sure. And just the thinking that goes in. My son Jackson is 15. He's a sophomore in high school this year, and this week he had his school photo taken. And so, y'all, we were all ready. He had his hair cut, like, he had the shirt picked out, which was important to him. And, you know, everything was like, so here's the big thing. So I've shared with you, Jackson got braces last month. And so his smile has always been a topic of discussion, especially on photo day, because he does not like showing his teeth. Apparently that's not a cool thing to do with boys nowadays. Yeah, I guess not. Definitely. And definitely not with braces. So I asked him after photo day this week, I said, so how did your smile turn out? Y'all knowing, I don't know why I asked it. Why do I even ask the question? Because, one, I don't even know if he probably even remembers what his smile is. So he's like, he teased me a lot, y'all. He opens his mouth real big, like teeth, braces on. I was like, there is no way. I know you didn't smile like that. So now I get to do one of my strongest, one of my strengths is waiting.
0: Oh,
1: I'm declaring it to hopefully I get better at it. So now I get to wait for the proof.
0: Nice.
1: To see how actually this picture is going to turn out for Jackson.

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1: Partly cloudy this evening and overnight, lows into the upper 60s, mid-90s Friday. A strong to an isolated severe thunderstorm is possible. Gusty winds and downpours are the main concerns. Scattered showers and thunderstorms Saturday with highs near 90. Upper 80s Sunday with a chance for thundershowers. Overnight lows into the upper 60s to near 70 degrees. Mid-80s for Labor Day with a small chance for an isolated shower or thunderstorm. I'm Storm Track 5 meteorologist Teresa Carter. 80.

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1: I mean, are you having this heated, literally heated debate within your family, within your workplace, like we do here at WCQR? 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
0: Yeah, for sure.
1: Just a little reminder that summer is not officially over until September 22nd.
0: Yeah.
1: So some of you need to cool your pumpkin spice jets. Because meanwhile, some of us are still soaking up every last bit of summer sunshine and pretending the evenings are not getting darker.

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0: What is one thing that you do first thing in the morning, but you keep doing it all day until you lay your head down at night? Mm. Good afternoon, Christian and Amanda here with you. If you need some help, today's Daily Power Verse will give you a good dose of it.
1: It's from Psalm 92, verse 1 and 2. It says, "It is good to give thanks to the Lord, to sing praises to your name, to declare your steadfast love in the morning and your faithfulness by night."
0: Now, if y'all have a beautiful voice like me, you may not
1: want... A joyful voice.
0: I don't think anybody here at WCQR or even my family will want me to sing praises. All day? Would you? Why are you laughing, Christian?
1: You can sing all the praises you need to sing,
0: but
1: I'll just not be in the same room.
0: Maybe I'll just practice humming them. But in all seriousness, y'all, is something that will just, you know, change your spirit. It'll change the way, your outlook, your perception, your mindset for the day, no matter what's going on, is all day just having that attitude of gratitude to God and all the little things and the big things that He's doing in your life. And yes, maybe every once in a while, sing a song.
2: Oh.

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The Lord is my strength and song, and He has become my salvation. 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
1: But maybe some of those clothes that you're not wearing can slip through those fingers into a donation box. And
0: like
1: so,
0: what you did there.
1: I don't. Do you like that? On our September to Remember calendar, we have that at WCQR.org. And for today, it's something that I know I could probably do. You might be able to do as well, is to go through your closet, your dresser, your wardrobe, your clothes, and donate clothing that you don't wear, doesn't fit. Yes, I'm going to say that as well, and give it to a good cause.
0: Yeah.

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1: 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I am the director of Agape Christian Mission. 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
1: And we love getting your gifts, and you say thank you. Mm-hmm. Now, here's the thing. I also love when you say thank you to us as a WCQR team, but then we get to remind you, don't say thank you to us. We want to say thank you to you because of your giving. You make this ministry happen. You see, me and Christian, we're just the mouthpiece. We get to get on here every day and talk about Jesus and play these songs that you love. But that only happens when you give. And we want to say thank you to Jill from Elizabethan. She got involved yesterday at making an early gift for our fall fundraising event. Now, Jill went online to WCQR.org and made her gift there. And she said this. She said, thank you for your service to our Lord and Savior and for always encouraging everyone to depend on Jesus to help us through the good and the bad times. Well, Jill, like I said, we're just the mouthpiece girl. Mm-hmm. You make this ministry happen for you and for somebody else with that gift. So thank you. Yeah.

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1: Partly cloudy this evening and overnight, lows into the upper 60s, mid-90s Friday. A strong to an isolated severe thunderstorm is possible. Gusty winds and downpours are the main concerns. Scattered showers and thunderstorms Saturday with highs near 90. Upper 80s Sunday with a chance for thunder showers. Overnight lows into the upper 60s to near 70 degrees. Mid-80s for Labor Day with a small chance for an isolated shower thunderstorm. I'm Storm Track 5 meteorologist Teresa Carter. 80.

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0: On today's episode of Being a Parent, what are some ways to kind of battle boredom? 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
1: I tell you, it never fails. Our kids can always find a way to say they're bored, right?
0: Oh my goodness.
1: So when that happens next, tell them to find 10 toys to donate.
0: Oh, okay.
1: To go back in their room or their playroom and pick out 10 toys.
0: Okay.
1: Then watch them spend the next 2 hours playing with those toys they forgot they even had, or this is true for me, this has happened to me, or they're trying to convince you they don't want to donate them because they still play with them.
0: Yeah.
1: Yep.

0: Your giving does this.
1: I lost my mom in January and my dad in March. So it really was a tough year. I battled depression and anxiety extremely bad. I'm a recovering alcoholic and a veteran, and I've dealt with some mental problems before that, but it got very serious. And these songs that I've listened to, you know, for instance, Brighter Days, those brighter days truly came. And I know that my mom and dad are in a better place, way better than where we're at. And it shows me God does these things for a reason. And I know I've got God on my side, and it's unreal. You guys try to bring light to the darkness. When people are in tough spots, or even if they're in good spots, bringing the glory to God that he deserves. And you guys help us understand that through music.
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0: What are you experiencing right now that you know is real, but do you also realize that it is not the final chapter of your story? 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
1: So don't mistake what's real for what's final. Whatever you're facing is real. You know, pain is real. Diagnosis is real. Loss is real. Betrayal is real.
0: The cross was real. The tomb was real. And 3 days later, real still did not mean final.
1: Amen.
0: Whatever voice has been naming you, whatever season has been defining you, it does not get the final word.
1: Amen.
0: God does. Your story, He is not done writing it yet.

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Thank you for letting the songs on 88.3 WCQR be part of your story.

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challenge. Now, the majority of the participants in the local library reading challenge are more elementary school kids, but they do open it just like here locally to adults of all ages, where you are encouraged to read at least 10 books or read for 10 hours. So Abner wanted to do this again, and he loves reading children books. He loves that, especially the Cat in the Hat. And when asked, why children's books, you know, why Cat in the Hat? And he says, because it gets your mind off things in this crazy, crazy world. And Abner's son said he loves it because it gets him out of the house, his dad out of the house. He gets to meet other people, and it gets you involved. It gives you knowledge of what other people are reading and what interests them. And just a great reminder that no matter how old you get, reading can still be great for your mind.

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0: We want to say thank you to Marianne from Bristol, from Michael and Melanie in Kingsport, Ron from Kingsport, Sarah and Danny from Gray. A few of you that get involved every single month to provide this hope and encouragement. Thanks for joining us this afternoon. 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
1: But don't you always get so excited when you see things grow in a good way? And so Christian read some names there that are part of our monthly giving family. And as we are just weeks away from starting our fall fundraiser, I'm excited to say thank you to a few friends who have made the decision to become monthly donors just during the last month here in August. And I want to say thank you to Crystal. This actually caught me by surprise today. Crystal is a sweet friend in the ministry there in Kingsport. Have got the privilege of getting to know Crystal. She does leadership gifts every fundraiser season. And I found out that last month, Crystal also said yes, becoming a monthly donor. She is doing that $30 a month, a dollar a day. And oh, so thank you to Sarah there in Bluff City becoming a monthly donor, Wendy in Bluntville, all three of those ladies saying yes to doing that dollar a day, that $30 a month to support the ministry. So just a reminder, if you've been praying how to get involved for our fall fundraiser, becoming a monthly donor is a great way to make sure this ministry continues every single day.

partly cloudy this evening and overnight, lows into the upper 60s, mid-90s Friday. A strong to an isolated severe thunderstorm is possible. Gusty winds and downpours are the main concerns. Scattered showers and thunderstorms Saturday with highs near 90. Upper 80s Sunday with a chance for thunder showers. Overnight lows into the upper 60s to near 70 degrees. Mid-80s for Labor Day with a small chance for an isolated shower thunderstorm. I'm StormTrack 5 meteorologist Teresa Carter. 88.

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0: Working with kids is tough. 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Like, it is hard being a parent.
1: Mm-hmm.
0: You're listening to Christian and Amanda here on WCQR. And, you know, I'm a dad of three kids. Amanda's a mom of two kids. Like, we understand. And so it's just one of those days that we need another episode of just being a parent.
1: Because parenting teenagers, which I am doing with a 19-year-old and a 15-year-old, deserves its own episode today, okay? And when you parent teenagers, y'all, sometimes it's about working smarter, not harder, okay? So my kids are terrible about emptying the dishwasher and loading the dishwasher.
0: Oh, yeah.
1: Okay.
0: I get that.
1: And I'm like, y'all don't understand how good you get it, because when I was growing up, we didn't have dishwashers. Mm. You wash by hand. Okay. So I've asked them to do it about 4 hours ago. Now, one of them is really kind of freaking out a little bit because they can't find their phone. Which may or may not be on silent in the dishwasher. Listen, I'm not saying I deserve Mother of the Year, but I am saying that dishwasher is going to get emptied probably a lot sooner now.

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1: God has used WCQR in my life probably now for about 15 to 20 years. 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And that's been over the last 15, 20 years or longer and everything. So that's where it means a lot to me.
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0: I want you to think back to your school photo.
1: You're listening to Christian and Amanda here on WCQR. And how'd you feel about it? You know, in the moment after you saw it, like, what was your experience like?
2: Well, and I'm wondering if there's a difference between boys and girls, too, like, you know, getting ready for picture day and the importance of it,
1: for sure.
2: And just the thinking that goes in. Mm-hmm. My son Jackson is 15. He's a sophomore in high school this year, and this week he had his school photo taken.
1: Yeah.
2: And so, y'all, we were all ready. He had his hair cut, like, he had the shirt picked out,
1: which
2: was important to him. And, you know, everything was like, so here's the big thing. So I've shared with you, Jackson got braces last month. And so his smile has always been a topic of discussion, especially on photo day, because he does not like showing his teeth.
1: So
2: apparently that's not a cool thing to do with boys.
1: Yeah. Of course.
2: Nowadays, course I guess not.
1: Definitely.
2: And definitely not with braces. Mm-hmm. So I asked him after photo day this week, I said, so how did your smile turn out? Y'all, knowing, I don't even know why I asked it. Why do I even ask the question? Because, one, I don't even know if he probably even remembers what his smile is. So he's like, he teased me a lot, y'all. He opens his mouth real big, like teeth, braces on. I was like, there is no way. I know you didn't smile like that. So now I get to do one of my strongest, one of my strengths is waiting.
1: Oh, yeah.
2: I'm declaring it to hopefully I get better at it. So now I get to wait for the proof.
1: Nice.
2: To see how actually this picture is going to turn out for Jackson. Yeah.

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Sometimes in big, life-changing ways. Sometimes in quiet moments we almost miss. Your story shows God's faithfulness and lifts up a song that will never get old.

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1: I mean, are you having this heated, literally heated debate within your family, within your workplace, like we do here at WCQR? Because we are definitely a station divided when it comes to this.
0: Yeah, for sure.
1: Just a little reminder that summer is not officially over until September 22nd.
0: Yeah.
1: So some of you need to cool your pumpkin spice jets. Because meanwhile, some of us are still soaking up every last bit of summer sunshine and pretending the evenings are not getting darker.
2: I'm

0: On the night you're falling all to pieces, you can bring your lonely heart to Jesus. What if I told you that I believe it?
1: Sometimes a song speaks to you unexpectedly in ways you can't describe. You might hear it 1,000 times and sing because you know the words, and then one day it will just hit different. You start to feel the words being sung, and you never hear it the same way again. 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

0: Christian and Amanda here on Listener Supported, 88.3 WCQR. And we say Listener Supported because we are not a normal radio station. 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And we do that primarily through a couple fundraisers a year, which is one of our fundraisers coming up here in just a few weeks.
1: No.
0: It's kind of crazy to think that it is about to be fall.
1: Less than 3 weeks away from day one of our fall fundraiser. Our theme this year, This Is My Story, This Is My Song. And many of you hear that phrase and you go back to one of your probably favorite hymns, a hymn that you sang in church, or even the Big Daddy Weave song, My Story. And in that song, it says, if I told you my story, you would hear hope, you would hear love, and you would hear life. Mm. And our prayer, that's what you hear here on WCQR. You hear hope, love, and life.
0: Amen.
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1: Partly cloudy this evening and overnight, lows into the upper 60s, mid-90s Friday. A strong to an isolated severe thunderstorm is possible. Gusty winds and downpours are the main concerns. Scattered showers and thunderstorms Saturday with highs near 90. Upper 80s Sunday with a chance for thunder showers. Overnight lows into the upper 60s to near 70 degrees. Mid-80s for Labor Day with a small chance for an isolated shower thunderstorm. I'm Storm Track 5 meteorologist Teresa Carter. 88.

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Seek the Lord while he may be found. Call on him while he is near. 88.3 WCQR.

0: Good afternoon, Christian and Amanda here with you. If you need some help, today's Daily Power Verse will give you a good dose of it.
1: It's from Psalm 92, verse 1 and 2. It says, "It is good to give thanks to the Lord, to sing praises to your name, to declare your steadfast love in the morning and your faithfulness by night."
0: Now, if y'all have a beautiful voice like me, you may not want
1: a joyful voice.
0: I don't think anybody here at WCQR or even my family will want me to sing praises. All day? Would you? Why are you laughing, Christian?
1: You can sing all the praises you need to sing,
0: but
1: I'll just not be in the same room.
0: Maybe I'll just practice humming them. But in all seriousness, y'all, is something that will just, you know, change your spirit. It'll change the way, your outlook, your perception, your mindset for the day, no matter what's going on, is all day just having that attitude of gratitude to God and all the little things and the big things that He's doing in your life. And yes, maybe every once in a while, sing a song.

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1: God has used 88.3 in my life in so many ways. 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One moment in particular comes to mind. My father-in-law had something. It was an infection, or they were worried it was a tumor at some point in his brain. And a song came on that was just, like, I sent it to our whole family and was like, guys, this is my prayer through this whole thing. And it was just so powerful to me in that moment.
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partly cloudy this evening and overnight, lows into the upper 60s, mid-90s Friday. A strong to an isolated severe thunderstorm is possible. Gusty winds and downpours are the main concerns. Scattered showers and thunderstorms Saturday with highs near 90. Upper 80s Sunday with a chance for thunder showers. Overnight lows into the upper 60s to near 70 degrees. Mid-80s for Labor Day with a small chance for an isolated shower thunderstorm. I'm Storm Track 5 meteorologist Teresa Carter. 88.

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0: Psalm 30 verse 11 says, "You have turned for me my mourning into dancing. You have loosed my sackcloth and clothed me with gladness."
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0: God's favor is his posture and his heart is love. He always responds to those who cry out for mercy, to those who turn from their will to his in repentance. This is the miracle of redemption. God transforms mourning into dancing, suffering into joy. He redeems our pain and sorrow. He does not waste it. He does not merely replace it as if it never happened. He makes suffering and sorrow into something altogether new. We may bear the scars of suffering, but he clothes us in gladness, draping us in a joy that can only be found in him. And this is true for all suffering experienced by believers. God will turn our mourning into dancing. Into dancing. It doesn't say he will turn our mourning into mere satisfaction or pleasantness or serenity. He turns our mourning into the polar opposite. An irrepressible expression of joy that takes us over. God is effusive in his redemption, turning a life of sorrow and pain into something altogether unimaginably new. How does he do this? Through Jesus. He is our redemption, our hope of new life both now and for all time. God turned the psalmist's mourning into dancing and restored him to the throne in his lifetime. And God redeemed Israel over and over again across the Old Testament so that our eyes would be lifted to the ultimate Redeemer.
1: Author-speaker Barnabas Piper is a pastor at Emmanuel Nashville. 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

Zephaniah 3:17. 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